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1: I'd be lying if I said I didn't need to get lost sometimes. It took a couple wrong turns, but I learned the right.

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Lovely's dying for a chance, just to touch your hand, or a moment

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Style is never seen that makes you wanna grab and hold and squeeze real tight. 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When you wanna take a bite, please, oh baby, please, you beg, you want, you say, you've got to get some. 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Yeah, I keep many females walking for a chance to win my heart with SCX and plenty.

0: emotions, your love, your dreams, your checkbook, your essence, your sweat, your screams, your security, your sobriety, your innocence, your society, yourself, your place, your distance, your space.
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1: San Francisco, where's your disco?
2: Dola a jeho parádní San Francisco se skvělým soundem. 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Hned po nich Matrix, Future Bound, Baby Blue, Magnetic Eyes, Deadmau5, Steve Appleton, Science bude následovat. Či Alesso a Time, anebo Kate Tracid, Life is too short. Hezký poslech.
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It's full of surprises. So I am told.

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1: Hello, welcome to the Anjuna Deep Edition. It's Anja, and today we're bringing you a fresh set from label favourite Durante. He's had a busy 12 months. Following the release of his hugely successful debut album, Enter, he's been touring relentlessly across South America, North America, and Europe. Incredibly, in the middle of all that, he still found time to drop two EPs, Follow, and the recent much-loved Prisma EP with Ezequiel Arias. He's got more music up his sleeve this year, so keep an eye on him. And in the meantime, here's his solo set from the sunny beaches of Anjuna Deep Aspirations.

0: Let's jump in, let's do it. My name is Adam Kay. This is Reveal Selected here at this time every week. Thanks so much for joining us. And let's kick off as we mean to go on. We've got Bonka, Nine Lives and AVO incoming. But first, let's get this lady on air.
1: Hey, my name is Shay Sova. So something I can leave my listeners with right now is a motto that I live by, and it's leap and the net will appear, which basically just means you just have to do it. You have to go for it and realize that the universe has your back. It's the reason you're listening to me right now. It's the reason you're hearing my song right now. Find me on Instagram. It's at Shay Sova. Let me know what you think. Send me memes. Say hi. Whatever. And you can listen to my new track, Wonderland, today on all major streaming platforms.

0: She joined us last week here on Revealed Selected, and we have another three amazing guests lined up to showcase their sounds. Let's jump straight in with the top three. It's time to introduce yourself and take over the airwaves.
1: Hey everyone, my name's Bunker and I'm a DJ and producer from the Netherlands. I currently live in Almere, which is one of the biggest cities here.
0: Great to have you with us. First guest representing Gemstone. So let's get into your top three. Which track have you chosen to start off with?
1: Okay, so the first track that I've chosen is How You Feel by Savella. The break has a super deep vibe to it, which I really like. While I think the drop mix great, is the groove to it, which I think is just really amazing and works super well. So that's why I picked it as my first track for this top three. Top three.

0: 3 countdown.
1: So the next track that I've picked for my top 3 is You and Me by Melly Jones and Never Left, because this track is just a straight up banger. I'm just so in love with all the sounds in this track, and especially the bass of the drop just warms my heart, and that's why I picked this tune as my number 2 in my top 3.

0: We have an amazing revealed selected highlight of the week coming up from this guy, Bonker. But first, it's time to hear the last track in your top three countdown. Tell us, what is it?
1: My third track in this top three is Found You by Vido Sean and Oliver Lund. I've chosen this one because I just love the overall vibe on it. I really love the vocals on this track, and especially how it comes in with the vocoder. This, combined with the super soothing synth in a drop, makes me want to listen to it over and over again. And that's the reason why I've picked this track as my final one.

0: I think this is a reveal selected first. We are going to play two tracks of the highlight of the week. How lucky are you, Bonker? How about you tell us about these two tracks that are lined up?
1: So with Icy Red, you can expect a really groovy tune combined with sexy vocals and soothing synths. While Healing, on the other hand, is a bit more aggressive. I made Healing with my good friend Sam Helix, so definitely check out his stuff if you have the chance. We made some tunes together before and we thought, hey, let's make another one. And that's basically how Healing was born.
0: So a reveal selected first. How about you introduce the next two tracks?
1: Yo, thanks everyone for tuning in to Revealed Selected. My debut EP called Icy Red is out now on Gemstone, and I'm really excited for this one, and I hope you're all gonna enjoy it as well. Revealed.

0: Dropping two tracks from his Icy Red EP, available on Gemstone. My name is Adam Kay. This is Revealed Selected. This is what we do at this time every week, and you can get even deeper into Revealed. 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Revealed Selected is, of course, where three worlds become one. So let's jump into our next world, which is this.
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1: Hi guys, Nylives here. I'm a music producer from Poland, currently living in Warsaw.
0: Nice work, Nylives. So how long have you been producing?
1: I started producing when I was 16, so it's been almost 8 years since music is a big part of my life.
0: Come on, let's get into your top three. What's the first track?
1: The first track that I selected for my top three is Leave Our Mark by me and Arsen. The first track of mine ever released on Revealed that opened a lot of doors for me. It has a really special feeling because of the dark, nostalgic breakdown and super catchy melody in the

0: Nine Lives, it's time to get on your second track as part of your top three. Tell us about it. What is it?
1: It's Fire and Flames by Black Coat and Moral Brown. I love the energy and positive vibe of this track.

0: If you've just joined us here on Revealed Selected, welcome. Joining us on a journey, detecting the unheard, it's where three worlds become one. We've already connected Gemstone. And right now we are in Revealed Radar with our second guest this week, choosing his top three. Let's find out the next track from Nine Lives.
1: It's Time to Give by Maker and Troy Orion. It's very powerful progressive house banger with amazing vocals that makes this track very complex. I love this one.

0: 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Tell us about it.
1: I wanted to try something new, so I teamed up with MD, one of the most streamed Polish producers, to make this fresh clubby banger. Can't really find genre to this one, but Flying High definitely gonna blow your minds with energetic drops and catchy vocals by Enrosa. We hope you like it.
0: Of course we're gonna like it. It is this week's Revealed selected highlight of the week, and why don't you introduce it?
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0: 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And what a way to start. 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

0: episode 35, and we are just getting warmed up. Next up, a top three and a revealed selected incoming. So let's get into it. Who is going to be dropping a revealed selected highlight of the week?
1: Hey guys, we are Stijn and Levi, and together we make AVO. We are both from a town called Castricum, but we live in Amsterdam now.
0: So tell us something that maybe no one else knows. What can you share with us?
1: Stijn and I lived super close together. We grew up like maybe 100 meters apart, but we were never friends. We had some mutual friends, but then when we went to the city, like this small town bar, I saw Stijn handing over a CD to the DJ there, and he played the song out, and I went up to Stijn and said, hey, let's do something together, and that's how AVO started.
0: Love it. Right, what is your first track?
2: So the first track in the revealed top three is going to be Firefly by Dash Berlin and ANG. We chose that one because we love the old Dash Berlin sound and the trancey chord in this track.
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0: thanks for joining us on this journey, detecting the unheard. 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
1: So the next track in our top three is going to be Receive Life by Medics. We've been a big fan since Medics started to produce more like trance, hard trance, techno kind of sounds, and this one really stood out to us. It's really really fast and really pumping, and that's exactly what we like.

0: So good to hear this again. It's one of our own, Maddox. Receive Life, as chosen by our current guests, and they are AVO. So what is the final track in your top three?
1: So the last track in the Refuel top three is going to be another Maddox track called Home. We really like this one because of the deep old school sound.

0: An amazing top three as chosen by our current guest, AVO, a double Maddox back-to-back. Now time to tell us about this revealed selected highlight of the week.
1: So for Concentrate, we wanted to do something new, combine a couple of different genres. As you can hear, it's got that big room kind of melody vibe, a little bit nostalgic, if you will, with the future rave kind of end drop. In the beginning is like more techno-y with the acid and the deep kick. So that's what we tried to do with this song, just to combine a couple different genres.
0: Come on, introduce it around the world right here on Revealed Selected.
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0: Hey guys, this is Avio and you're listening to our new release on Revealed Recordings. If you want to follow us on Instagram, it's /AvioMusic, and we will keep you updated on all the new shows and new releases coming up.
1: Thank you so much to all of our guests on this week's Revealed Selected. Next week we'll be joined by Feel the Heat, Green Tree, and that man Tim Hox. 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Revealed Selected.

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Let you in a flash of light, yeah. Timing felt a little right, yeah. Read you like a paragraph, yeah. Every move is telegraphed, yeah. Body talk, no dialogue. No mistakes, no monologue. Same wave, same frequency. You feel like the best of me. I gotta know you better. I think we vibe together.

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Mr. V, so if you're ready, we gon' see your body, your hands. I said your hands. If you got that shit, light it up. And

approaching the last track of this episode. I hope you enjoyed listening to this week's Darklight Sessions. If you have any ideas, suggestions regarding the show, maybe you want to request a track, leave me a comment on one of my social pages. Hope to see you back next week for another episode.

kick off this week's show with one of Anjuna Deep's finest. Dusky there alongside Romarin with Next Life. I hope it's a good evening and welcome to Group Therapy with us Above and Beyond. I'm Pavel and I've got a very packed 2 hours lined up for you. New music from Ezequiel Arias, Matt Bax and Above and Beyond remix we've been teasing since ABGT 600. It's also the first show of the month, so I'll be opening the ID box and giving you a sneak preview of 2 tracks set to land on the label over the 2 coming weeks. Later on, we'll be joined by the brilliant Aziba, who just dropped her new album, Human. So let's get right back into it with the tune Ronsky's Feet, dropped in his recent Group Therapy guest mix. This is David Broder's Shearwater.

0: By a guy who's set to blow the roof off Fabric later tonight at our after party. That was Grum with You Make Me Feel. But now it's time to reveal this week's record of the week.
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0: Well, this week's record of the week is a special one. It's Tim Green's remix of Homecoming from our Flow State album. It first premiered as the opening track of Above and Beyond's ABGT 600 warm-up set in Mexico City and floated in and out of track lists for months after. And now, finally, it gets an official release on July the 6th, joining LTJ Bookem's drum and bass remix and Enamore's melodic house take. Check out this week's record of the week

Group Therapy with Above and Beyond. Albania's Maze 28 there with Tell Me Again, the title track from his new EP on Anjuna Deep Explorations. And to our Dutch friends, if you missed out on our Silverworks show tonight, then be sure to catch up the upcoming Anjuna Beats label takeover at Paul 69 in Zandvoort. It's a big one with Gram, Jennix, Lena Punks and Oliver Smith all on the lineup. So head to the Anjuna Beats website now to claim your tickets. Back into it now with Anagram and Anthologist Sonderwave, which you might recognize from the new Anjuna Beats Volume 17.

Out today on Angina Deep, that was Friendly Fire from James Grant, Jody Wisternoff, and London producer Kiskadee. Before that, we had Sonderwave from Angina Beats Volume 17. Shout out to Stephen from Nottingham, who's going to his first ever solo rave at Silverworks Island today. I don't think you'll be alone. Have fun out there. And Griffin from St. Louis wants to thank Manu and Aung for introducing him to group therapy. He just got through a week of overnight shifts listening to old ABGT episodes. Ezequiel Arias, JTech, and a brand new Estiva are all on the way in the next 15 minutes. Up next, though, it's LAR and Taylor Renee with Rewind.

of the Angina Deep Press. That was Ezequiel Ares' new single, Sin Control. He's also just announced that he has a new EP landing on August the 28th. It's called Estimulop, and it will be available in gorgeous vinyl from the Angina Music Store, so pre-order it now. In further touring news, the Angina Deep stops for the upcoming Australia tour are out. Sydney will be at Toombalong Park on November 28th before heading

More details on the way, so keep an eye on the label socials. I'll be reading up more messages in just a moment, right after this. First heard in JDEC's Group Therapy guest mix, this astronaut with her remix of Om.

0: link up with the crew at the Gorge for ABGT 700. And so am I.
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Last Friday, we put it up to you. Which track deserves a second spin tonight? Our Discord community rallied together and threw their weight behind the mysterious AVNT and their track Brazil. It's one of two tracks they contributed to the new Anjuna Beats Volume 17. But whoever they are, you clearly want more. So here we go with AVNT and Brazil.

group therapy with Above and Beyond, out today on Armada, the mighty Matt Fax with a remix of Super 8 and Tab's Burn. Aiden says, shout out to my dad Mark, who listens to ABGT on repeat in the car until the next week comes out. Mike from Calgary is shouting out his best friend John. He's so excited to dance at an upcoming Above and Beyond show with you. And another Aiden, this time from Toronto, is looking forward to dancing with Toronto Anjuna family this weekend at Anjuna Deep Open Air. Up next, it's the Casablanca Boys with the

0: featuring the wonderful Zoe Johnston. And that was the Above and Beyond Club Mix from back in July 2020. Before that, our major drop. And next up, a rather major guest mix.
1: Group Therapy with Above and Beyond.
0: Our guest this evening is the wonderfully talented composer, producer and DJ, Ashiba. The last time she was on these decks, it was to celebrate her amazing remix of Above and Beyond's Almost Home. This time, she's back with something more personal. Her amazing debut album, Human, just landed. It came together gradually, just as the best albums do, and explores themes of love, grief, heartbreak, and identity in English, Portuguese, and Arabic. It's honest, it's got real depth to it, and we're delighted to have her behind the decks. So for the next half an hour, here's this week's guest mixer, Ashiba.

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There's something for everyone in it. But that's everything for this week's episode of APGT.

0: next week with a guest mix from tonight's Record of the Week winner, Tim Green. But until then, it's goodbye from me, and goodbye from me.
1: And goodbye.

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I just wanted to be okay. But unfortunately, the only things I know are to fucking drink and fucking spray.

0: I'll be alright, man. 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Things will work out, bro. You'll be blessed, John. I hope so, anyway. Hey, Siri, ring Mom. Hello?
1: Yeah?
0: You alright? Yeah, I was just in the studio. I just rang you quick, but I'm back in the booth now. You okay?
1: Yeah, no, that's okay. Keep
0: me
1: safe, don't worry.
0: Yeah, just making a song with Nathan Dawe.
1: Oh, yeah?
0: Yeah.
1: Wow. What's that about? Found cardigans.
0: All right, see you a bit. Love you.
1: See you later. Love you. Bye.
0: Bye. Dance, rap.

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Baseline rumble up, baseline rumble up, baseline rumble up, baseline rumble up, baseline rumble up, baseline rumble up, baseline rumble up, baseline rumble up, baseline rumble up, baseline rumble up, baseline rumble up, baseline rumble up.

time mumble up. Big time mumble up. Big time mumble up. Big time mumble up. Big time mumble up.